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1: Sally called when she got the word. She said, I suppose you've heard.

so can you. I hear you all ask about the meaning of scab, while I'm the professor, and all I can tell you is while you're still sleeping, the saints are still weeping, 'cause things you call dead haven't yet had the chance to be born. I'm the Scat Man.